When I was fast asleep, I saw the past alive, the sun's reflection in his passive eyes. Tears as well and resembling everlasting cries, reveal the fruits of my labor from digging past the rhyme. I'm a nine like his cat lies, pantomime, praying for the life in which I fantasize, can't manage mine. The construct I deconstruct, I reassemble time. I felt some hellish lows and heaven highs. Everything I think I know I'll set aside. Karmic balances, the debt is mine. If I'm inclined to do my best, then that's the lesson I was meant to find. Freed from out the stillness of a statue, I ain't petrified. Turning back the hands of time. Reprimanded, then he landed in the present blind. The loss of sight was just a symptom of his covered eyes. In the event of your demise, we sung praises. A mother's love's to lift me up from days of hung faces. My heart pumping, but it isn't done aching. Grieving for eternity and learning how to make sense of it all. The message urgent, but who said it calm? The wind whispered as the sand falls from out his palms, forming a forever bond. From dawn to the nightfall, love is what we fight for, it's lifelong. I can only chew what I can bite on. The only time I'm heard is when the mic on. If you're caught in your darkness, I'll leave the light on. Right on the mark, the measure's off its start, but I'll fight on. Fight on. From dawn to the nightfall, love is what we fight for, it's lifelong. I can only chew what I can bite on. The only time I've heard is when the mic on. If you're caught in your darkness, I'll leave some light on.

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Green and pink or flip sneakers. Hidden seven steps into projects, but I still repossess your objects. My mom wasn't having that, really too adjusted to the habitat. Had to go country, I was forth and back.

0: interpret dumb.
1: And so I had to invent a creature who looked a little scary, and so it came.
2: Do you have any inspiration for that, or?
1: I don't know, I'm industrial designer. I learned that, and furniture also, and so, and then, yeah, it was very normal, very, it came like that.

Maybe perched when you was on a search, lurking. The simple structure of my inner workings. From the cradle to the grave, like Dr. J. Irving. I emerge from the pain with a purpose. Days in the heat, waves break on my person. Flames on my grief, lanes gracefully open. Shame couldn't keep blame, I'm too outspoken in my name. I am sage, all this emotion. 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I am my own opponent, I be dreaming. Pops home, smoke floating to the ceiling. He need an intervention, but I can't be intervening. I'm Serenus under Venus. Mama told me, listen closely, don't be thinking with you. I can't keep secrets anymore. I let it soar, I'm at the floor when I was all I needed. Like, what you mean? Like for real, what you mean, man? Or better yet, what you need? There you go, like this. What you need from me? I can't give you peace of mind, I know you need money. Like what you need from me? No, I can't. When you hit my line, you always need something. A trail is not a path, but I'ma take what I am given. Paper chasing mission. I pray this paper lasts, cause I'm just trying to make a living. Generations of curses is worth lifting. First things first, I can't give it to my children.

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Trap, trap, trap, trap, trap, trap, trap, trap, trap, trap, trap, trap, trap, trap, trap, trap, trap, trap, trap, trap, trap, trap, trap, trap, trap, trap, trap, trap, trap, trap, trap, trap, trap, 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trap, trap, trap, trap, trap, trap, trap, trap, trap, trap, trap, trap, trap, trap, trap, trap, trap, trap, trap, trap, trap, trap, trap, trap, trap, trap, trap, trap, trap, trap, trap, trap, trap, trap, trap, trap, trap, trap, trap, trap, trap, trap, trap, trap, trap, trap, trap, trap, trap, trap, trap, trap, trap, trap, trap, trap, trap, trap, trap, trap, trap, trap, trap,

0: it's never
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2: And the wheels go.
0: It's about why they're doing what they're doing. She laid the first card out in the spread and said it's the world. That could be the greatest test of strength or the heaviest weight to curl. Depends on how it shakes, how it'll unfurl. 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

0: signed off by getting high to ignore authority. 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And them wheels go. 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
1: You taking big hits for a little guy, you know what I'm saying? 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
0: And them wheels go. 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Start hitting roads, swathed out coach. Small town poachers, wrong route home. Make close encounters closer. I ain't know I was getting robbed on the 4th, we was on the 5th. Tell you carry the torch, but when you burned on the brick, when the plea deal's on the floor, see who plead in the 5th. I got my eyes on where it got tossed and who's seizing the grits. Stirring the pot, present day, strains extinct. I've smoked endangered species, my smoke drift to the rafters like sting. For less risk, seen grandmasters sent to the bank. Same one greeted me Hotep, went to sell me dope after. It ain't as plain as you think, no biggie. It's all gravy. Codes to the game went extinct, throwing bombs in the salt mines. Son fucked Rothschild, so he probably eat pork rinds. But I can't walk in another man's floor shimes and know the fault lines. It was trimmed by the saw, but broke down on the court site. No ref shit go off sides, I go off site. Make my rounds more turns in a day than most in a fortnight. And them wheels go. And them wheels go. And them wheels go.

0: big head. 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Big head,
1: big head, baby.
0: It's high, it's quick. Big head.
1: I see a cherry go big, yep.
2: Wow. Big. Big like this. Big head, man. Big head. Big head, bro. See a person like you? Like you, die this way. 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

0: sorry and you still trust me.
1: I'm trying though.
0: If you love me, promise she didn't run off with my money.
1: But baby,
0: girl, if you love me,
1: baby, wait, baby, please.
0: Or you gonna get your spot.

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Shit, I would stop.

0: If you love me, tell me sorry that it got ugly.
1: You know it got ugly. I'm sorry.
0: If you love me, tell me you're sorry and you still trust me.

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With breath and intentionality.

let's be more intentional about this show. This is for the movers, for the ones who wanna express through movements or feel the need to move in the house, wherever they are. And yeah, like developing an intimacy with your body, like especially inside the house. And then you can bring this into the dance floor, and it's where the DJ is gonna be very happy to be playing.

When you start to play with it, it's where the fun begins. First, I'd say it's a bit more like work to actually get to know yourself through your movements and like understanding the language of your body. But the thing is, like, you realize it's so natural, in fact, to get to know yourself this way.

When yesterday becomes tomorrow, sunrise stands at the helm of a celestial arc, surrounded by the sunship love supreme, commanded and expanded by John Coltrane. Reduced to a minimum when needed by the hook, seduced by muddy waters when Coco Wang Dang the doodle. Cause the wolf ain't giving up nothing but a spoonful. And then Eddie had a move and sent Gil to Johannesburg with a bottle of blackness from a sign. But then again, this was all just Geechee recollections from Marion and Juma, the kind of

yesterday becomes tomorrow. Sun Ra stands at the helm of a celestial ark, surrounded by the sunship of love supreme. Commanded and expanded by John Coltrane. Reduced to a minimum when needed by the hook. Seduced by muddy waters when Coco Wayne danged the doodle. Cause the wolf wasn't giving up nothing but a spoonful. And then Eddie had that move that sent Gil to Johannesburg with a bottle of blackness from the sign. But then again, this was all just Geechee recollections from Marion and Juma, the kind that Mongo played blue with the afro. Cause after all, how you gonna get respect without Hank? Even the harp grew an afro when Dorothy sat down and Nina came around with that sea lion woman that Minnie called silly and Billy called strange fruit. Disney Channel called her Manteca and all Bird could say was confirmation. And in the immortal words of Nat, sugar, sugar, salt is salt. You didn't get off, get off, get off, get off. Black music. Black music, when yesterday becomes tomorrow and insanity slips into the vague past. When the past catches up with you, black music.

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The immortal words of Nat, sugar, sugar, salt is salt. 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Black music.

And one of the main principles is contraction and release. 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So yeah, just imagine that, and really anywhere in your body. Where is it located? Where do you feel this contraction and release? Just play with it. And if you want to know more.

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And when I say crazy,

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Who do back? Who do back? Who do back? Who do back? Who do back? Who do back?

0: Hello, everyone.
1: Hi.
0: Thanks for coming. This is our second show at Dancing Family.
1: Woo.
0: We're very happy to be here.
1: Yeah.
0: Yeah. Sorry, I'm getting used to this mic. It's kind of weird.
1: It's loud.
0: I like hearing myself.
1: Yeah.
0: I'm Benny.
1: I'm Beth.
0: And we're Feels SOS.
1: Woo.
0: So we started this this kind of podcast, like, when was it? Like a few years ago?
1: Three, two and a half.
0: With producer Flo, who's in the audience.
1: Yeah, she's a crucial part of the operation.
0: Yeah, couldn't have done it without you, Flo. And yeah, ever since we've just kind of

0: have used it as an excuse to hang out, and we've gotten some really good questions over the years. So we get people come and give us questions about whatever kind of issues they're having, and we just chat about it. Sometimes we offer good advice, I think.
1: I think it's usually good, and it's research-led, as we like to say.
0: Yeah, we're a research-based podcast.
1: Yeah, science, data.
0: We love data. We love harvesting data.
1: We're harvesting your data right
0: now.
1: We
0: harvest crops, we harvest data. And yeah, so this year we added this fun little box. Last year we just kind of came with questions ahead of time. Mm. But this year we left it up to everyone at the festival to give us questions.
1: Yeah, so these are all of your questions.
0: Live from the past few days.
1: Which is really cool.
0: It's juicy, actually.
1: Yeah.
0: People are going through stuff here.
1: There's some crises.
0: Yeah.
1: Yeah.
0: I mean, I've had some drama. Have you?
1: Not that much drama. But I feel like some people have had, like, medical drama that we're not necessarily qualified to give advice on.
0: We've had medical questions.
1: We'll do it.
0: We've had permaculture questions.
1: Yeah, there's people that are just...
0: I tried to Google things this morning, but I've got no signal, so...
1: Yeah, I actually didn't know what permaculture was, and nobody else did.
0: No. No, I now know what permaculture is, vaguely.
1: Yeah, I think I just, like, I've just blacked it out.
0: It's basically just this.
1: Yeah, it's like regeneration or something. It goes back into
0: like,
1: the land.
0: Yeah, it's like circular? Circular? Sorry.
1: Who knows? It's research-based. I think this is all true.
0: I haven't slept much. Yeah, but usually we start with like a bit of a...
1: How are we?
0: Yeah, like a check-in.
1: Yeah, so how are we?
0: Yeah, good, yeah. it's been a turbulent year, I think, since we left. In good ways.
1: In good ways. There's been lots of change.
0: Yeah.
1: Yeah.
0: I moved out of the house. Beth and I lived together for the past 2 years.
1: Yeah.
0: And it's been amazing. And so it's quite a big change.
1: It's been traumatizing.
0: Yeah.
1: To be separated by miles.
0: Yeah.
1: Across London.
0: Yeah, it is. It's sad, but it's exciting. And yeah, my dating life got quite turbulent this year as well.
1: You had a wild ride.
0: I dated a shaman, which was like really fun actually. I learned so much, but it was also really intense.
1: We had like cleansing rituals in the kitchen.
0: Mm-hmm.
1: That was lots of people got cleansed.
0: Yeah,
1: with the Amazonian rainforest leaves.
0: Yeah, it was actually really cool. But it was the first time I brought him home to meet my housemates. The cleansing rituals were unexpected, but I was kind of like, you know, do it, go for it.
1: No, that was after you asked him to tone it down a bit, and then he came with like he came with gift bags for each of us with like lots of different, like, what were they? We got like incense and stuff, and then he cleansed people.
0: It was cool.
1: It was just intense.
0: I respect it. Yeah, and
1: intensity was the name of the game for you.
0: Yeah, for you too. No, yes.
1: For me, I think I've had a big year. It's been a year of
0: Big moves.
1: Big moves, big changes. It's like the year of avoiding toxic men.
0: I love that.
1: Yeah, but it's been rough.
0: Can I get a woo? Yes.
1: But rewiring patterns is hard.
0: Oh, it's so hard.
1: And you trip up many times.
0: Yeah, don't short circuit, Beth.
1: No, but yeah, so I'm like in a big change. Because I hate these people and I'm moving away.
0: I can see you moving away. You're moving on to better things.
1: No, I feel there's an internal shift in me.
0: Mm-hmm.
1: But it's like hard.
0: It's cosmic.
1: But yeah, so you're avoiding shamans and I'm
0: not avoiding shamans.
1: Toxic men.
0: But this is like a great experience to date a shaman from Barking.
1: You loved going to Barking.
0: Yeah, I got the boat. Got the boat on the river every time.
1: I think you stayed longer just because you loved going to Barking.
0: Probably. Yeah. Has anyone got the Uber Clipper boat? It's great. It's so fun. Honestly, I think if anyone ever proposed to me, I'd want it to be on that boat.
1: Wow.
0: Yeah.
1: Or to taxi.
0: Or at the top of the Empire State Building. Did anyone see those two? The Russian couple that did the proposal, the tip of the Empire State? It was, honestly, salute.
1: Love beats everything.
0: That's the energy we're bringing to this show.
1: Yeah, this is like, we want love to be everything.
0: We're on
1: now.
0: The tip of the Empire State Building. We're holding you all.
1: We're so done with people that don't love love. If you don't love love, like, just, like, go away. You

0: 44 was. I thought 96. I thought 44 was bad, but it's actually 96.
1: I think it's 96. But I mean, this is the thing. I'm not a medical expert. I'm a Phil's SOS expert. But
0: I think, how do we know that they're 96? Because we were talking about how when lots of people go to hospital, you get so freaked out by being in hospital that like your heart rate goes up so high. So this person could be like mad anxious when they're getting their test done.
1: Yeah, it sounds like they're a bit anxious.
0: They're definitely anxious.
1: But you feel healthy, so I think don't worry.
0: Also, Whoop. We didn't know what a Whoop was, but apparently it's like an Apple
1: tracking
0: Watch
1: device.
0: Yeah, and I think I'm against the tracking device.
1: Yeah,
0: I think optimization culture.
1: I think we do love data, but
0: we love data.
1: I think like
0: too much data, though.
1: You know, we don't need this many stats. You know, we're constantly collecting stats on ourselves,
0: and we're getting more and more anxious, and then our heart rate's going more and more
1: and then
0: up, and then we're gonna get more and more heart attacks.
1: Yeah, but I do
0: this
1: think
0: this person is at risk.
1: Heart rates, aren't they like really subjective anyway? Like if you have a low heart rate but you're like really athletic.
0: Yeah, if you're really athletic, 44 is amazing. Like you actually want like 5.
1: Yeah.
0: That's what I heard.
1: So yeah, so we aren't doctors.
0: Is anyone a medical expert?
1: Do we have
0: Jerry,
1: a doctor?
0: Actually, maybe you can. You shed any light on this? Do you think they're just anxious at the time of the test? Okay,
1: yeah.
0: They're fine.
1: They feel healthy. That's the important thing.
0: I think if you feel healthy in your mind, you're healthy.
1: Yeah.
0: That's what I'm going off.
1: I just want to give this question the time that it deserves, so I'm just going to reread it quickly. No, you shouldn't be worried. I don't know what a Whoop is still, but don't get it. It sounds like a waste of money. And you're probably not going to have a heart attack. So you're great. You're great. And
0: like
1: your friend's great.
0: The average age of the festival, like, you're not going to be having a heart attack in like 20 to 30 bracket, are you?
1: No, like I'm just trying to think if like there's an emotional like aspect to this.
0: I think it's anxiety. Don't get too health anxious.
1: Yeah, that's
0: like,
1: it.
0: Like enjoy
1: I'm
0: your
1: health
0: life.
1: Anxious. I get really health anxious.
0: Yeah, I think that's what they need to do.
1: And the more health anxious I get, the more my body acts out. It's like, oh my god, now I'm freaking out.
0: Yeah, so they just need to like chill out and have a good time and enjoy their youth and worry about a heart attack when you're like 70 and you're like, do I eat a steak? No.
1: Yeah, it's like recently I got obsessed with the fact that like I thought I was like my eyes were like bad, so I got an eye test.
0: Benny has glasses and I've been advising them not to wear the glasses because every time they're like, ow!
1: I can't see.
0: Look so hot.
1: But yeah, I got glasses and I think I'm going to return them because I only really need to use them to go to the cinema, which I don't really do very often. So.
0: But they look amazing.
1: Yeah.
0: And you have the photos.
1: Do you want to read the next one? Mm-hmm. It's quite a chunky one.
0: Okay, so this one's a juicy one. So, I came out of a bad breakup last year and have only gone no contact 4 months ago. I've started dating again, but I'm struggling to understand the damage my last relationship had on me. Any tips on dating after your first love / heartbreak? And how do I protect myself, but also not allow myself to be closed off?
1: Mm.
0: Cool.
1: It's an excellent question.
0: It is a great question.
1: So, big shout out to the person who sent that.
0: First thoughts?
1: Oh, I feel really empathetic.
0: So it was 4 months ago and they're traumatized.
1: Well, no, the no contact was 4 months ago. So it sounds like they had a bit of a messy period where they were like in contact, which is the worst bit. So at least they're out of that.
0: Yeah.
1: You know, when you break up with someone and you just keep chatting and then you end up like kind of dating again.
0: Yeah.
1: Oh, it's awful. Such traumatic. So they've not been in contact with this person for 4 months.
0: Okay, I didn't get that.
1: I think that's a good natural point to start dating again. I think this person should be open to dating now. And if they're still not over the breakup, then that's fine. They can just be honest with the person they're dating and just be like, hey, I've got a few hang-ups.
0: I don't know how long ago, like, how long was the messy no-contact period? Because if they're still really traumatised from their last relationship, they're struggling to understand the damage that their last relationship has had. I'm kind of like, you should, like, figure that out a bit before you go into dating.
1: I think you can do both, though. I think this person doesn't want to

0: shut themselves off to like love.
1: That's true, but I think you can also like, you can also like sit with it for a bit, understand it a little bit, and then go in. I don't know if I want to go in like totally blind, because they're struggling to understand
0: the
1: damage.
0: Yeah, they're still figuring it out. I think first love is like particularly stressful, isn't it? I remember like my first love, like took me like a year and a half to get over that.
1: Yeah, they're deep. I think you almost, I think this person should sit in it a bit longer and like like grapple with it a bit before they go out there. Because if not, it'll just be so messy.
0: The question is, Lou, like, any tips on dating after your first love heartbreak and how to protect, but also not allow myself to be closed off? So is our advice just not to date for a while?
1: I think, like, have a little period. Understand a bit about the damage. Because if you really don't understand, like, talk about it a bit, figure it out a bit, and then get back out there.
0: Yeah.
1: Because you don't want to be back out there clueless, because then you're just, like... Yeah, you need to honour the fact that you had this amazing first love, even if it was, like, a bit traumatising as well.
0: Yeah, a bit groundbreaking. Yeah.
1: Like, but I'm not, like, a rush through it. I'm, like, a just sit with it for a bit before you go.
0: I think 4 months, though, of no contact is quite... I think that's a significant time to, like, process. And I think you can only do so much processing.
1: No, that is true.
0: Until you're, like... You know, you want to start dating and you're never in a perfect place.
1: That's true.
0: To date.
1: True. And lots of people make like create reasons not to date it, to not to date and to not to open up.
0: So I think if someone comes along, maybe like don't actively go out there and be like, I'm going to find someone to date.
1: Yeah. Don't be like on a mad but one.
0: If someone comes along and they really like, I don't know, captivate you, then yeah, date them. But maybe.
1: Explore it, but like sensitively and slowly. Go slowly.
0: Yeah.
1: Okay.
0: I'm sorry, that sounds rough.
1: Yeah, that sounds
0: but
1: horrible.
0: You're doing an amazing job.
1: I wonder if they're here.
0: I hope you are.
1: Come say
0: hi after. I want to give you a hug. This is a lighter question, but important nonetheless. What do you do when you're in love with a gay man, in brackets, as a straight woman?
1: I wonder who that is.
0: This is like a rom-com that I want to watch.
1: I think they've already made... Have they already made them? Yeah, I think they have.
0: Have they?
1: I think My Best Friend's Wedding is maybe that.
0: My Best Friend... Is it?
1: I actually don't know. I might be making that up.
0: Oh, you should know that.
1: Yeah, I know.
0: Best of film, like...
1: Person.
0: Yeah.
1: What so do you do sad. When you're in love with a gay man? That's really hard. What I'm required to love is awful.
0: I'm always in love with gay men. So I'm not equipped to answer this question.
1: I feel like I've had a crush on you recently, especially when you got the glasses. So I am semi.
0: You keep bringing this up.
1: I'm sorry.
0: Yeah.
1: No, this is rough. Falling in love with someone that you can't have is the worst feeling.
0: Unrequited love. It's Shakespearean. We love it.
1: It's classic. It's iconic.
0: Wait, maybe Shakespeare wrote about this. I'm sure he did. I think you just got to accept it. You got to let them go. You got to let them let it flow. You'll get over it.
1: I think the only great thing is that you can't have them. Like, you actually can't. It's not like you're fancying someone you semi can have, and then you're like, well, surely if I just do this, they'll fucking want me.
0: Yeah, but often it's the I can't have them that is the biggest drive.
1: Yeah, but like it's like I can't have them, but I could have them. So if it's like you're in love with a straight guy that was in a relationship, I think that's harder because you're like, but there's a world. But this is like absolutely fucking not.
0: Yeah, slam that cup.
1: Plus, not it's not happening.
0: It's not happening.
1: So you need to face the facts.
0: Yeah.
1: You do. No, the quicker you accept that it's over, but it's also the hardest thing in the world.
0: Nip it in the bud, whoever you are.
1: Yeah, just you can you deserve love. You deserve to like find someone that is gonna fall in love with you, and this person is not. But you could be best friends.
0: Yeah, I mean, it sounds like they are good friends.
1: Yeah, they must be. But no, I think you can. I've fancied people before. I've had like near things, and then it's turned into a friendship. And I think you just have to swallow your ego a bit, because I've been like, oh, I know this is worthwhile. I know this is like a friendship that's so worth having. So I think sometimes you just have to be like, okay, this is going to be a bit painful for a bit, but I think I'm going to gain something like lifelong and beautiful.
0: Yeah.
1: But the ego thing, yeah, you just have to swallow it. It's rough, but I think it's worth it.
0: Yeah, it's good to be humbled.
1: Yeah, and if you fancy them enough, like if you think they're amazing enough that you're in love with them, then like you should probably keep the friendship.
0: Exactly. Friends are the biggest loves.
1: Yeah. Yeah, okay, I think we've done that one.
0: You've done it, yeah.
1: Do you think?
0: Put it in the pile. I've made two piles.
1: Okay.
0: Do you want to fish the next one? Oh, wait, no, that's, those are the,
1: Which one are we doing?
0: No, you go into the... Oh, my God.
1: Okay. Is a festival a good place for a long-lasting relationship to start?
0: This is actually, I think, quite a good question to add on with this one.
1: Oh, yeah, you read this one.
0: We got, like, a really long question.
1: You could summarise it.
0: Let me just... I'm going to try and use the punctuation to, like, break it down. met a girl at a festival. It was really lovely, jubbly, but
1: it was really.
0: I need
1: lovely,
0: my glasses, but as festivals go, they are intense in the best and worst ways. Basically, we really got along, but then something was slightly off. On the last day, had a lovely chat. And we opened up about love. Turns out she was about to break up with her boyfriend, which I knew was what was off.
1: Mm-hmm.
0: They've been together for a long time, so had to navigate.
1: had to navigate a lovely connection.
0: But obviously understanding that she needs... Oh, okay.
1: Okay.
0: Right. They have been together for a long time, so this person's having to navigate a lovely connection whilst understanding that she needs space. This person needs space.
1: Okay.
0: What does one do?
1: Okay, so it's a bit combined.
0: I think they're in the same world.
1: Yeah. Is a festival a good
0: this
1: place?
0: This is like a real life example. It's a case study of this question.
1: Yes. Has anyone had their relationship start at a festival here?
0: Yeah.
1: Oh, you.
0: Wait, who? Oh, how's it going? Hi.
2: Yeah. Good.
0: Yeah. A day festival.
1: Do you think a day festival changes it?
0: That's
1: if
0: impressive.
1: It was a full festival. Are you, like, in the day festival in your hometown or, like, in your home city? Okay, so it's, like, really fits into your life.
0: That's good.
1: Do you think it changes things if you're, like, coming from all over? Okay, so it sounds like a day festival's good because it's built into your life.
0: Is it?
1: Yeah, because, like, I guess you're from the same place, probably. But a longer festival, like, you could be literally from anywhere, is what
0: also,
1: I'm getting.
0: A day festival, you don't really have that much time to, like... You know how, like, over the course of, like, a few days, it can get weird very quickly.
1: Well, yeah, and it gets intense, as this person is saying in this comment.
0: Because it's kind of, like, it's kind of in the same world as, like,
1: Wait,
0: yeah,
1: you have a comment.
0: Hi. Yeah. Yeah.
3: And if you're able to go through this with that one person and wake up with them and feel like shit and still
0: that's so true.
3: Go through it, like, you can do anything.
0: Yeah.
1: Damn.
0: Yeah. Wow, that's beautiful.
1: So festivals are the ultimate testing ground.
0: I do think because you look your best and your worst at a festival. So, like, you're kind of, like, already doing, like, what you do in relationships, like, you know, 6 months in.
1: So this person, how does this question relate to it?
0: This is
1: slightly different. So they've had an amazing connection at a festival, but it's kind of in the midst of a breakup.
0: Yeah, it's
1: how
0: messy.
1: Do they navigate it?
0: I think they need to just tread carefully with it.
1: Yeah, I think they do need to give her space.
0: Yeah, like just hang out outside of the festival maybe.
1: Yeah, well, this is a hard part of festivals because, like, hopefully they live near.
0: Oh, true.
1: Because if not, they're doing long distance, not really together, trying to be together, breakup stuff.
0: Yeah, I hate that. Yeah, sorry, I'm actually just like thinking about myself right now. Sorry.
1: This is a documentary.
0: Because this is like, I think this is in the same world as holiday romances.
1: Yeah.
0: Which I had recently in when I went to France, and it's like I want to meet this person again, but it's like I'm going back. I'm going for like 3 days. Oh, thanks. But I feel like it's like, oh, like, do I have it in me to like date someone?
3: Yes.
0: Oh yeah. Okay. Oh, but I hate messaging.
3: No, yes.
0: It sucks. So I'm like, do I have to move to France or something?
3: Yes.
0: Okay. Okay.
1: Okay, so we have like people that really believe in love and love withstanding space and time here.
0: Wait, say that again. That was really beautiful. People believe in love and standing.
1: Withstanding space and time. Because that's the festival,
0: yeah.
1: Right?
0: Yeah.
1: I'm like a bit more cynical. I think maybe it's like a bit of a honeymoon fantasy within the thing. And like it's not necessarily the best test of whether it can last. Because there's like life shit outside of it.
0: Yeah. And also I think
1: you're like, you're a cynical little bitch.
0: When you come to a festival though, it's kind of like your guard is so down. You're like, you're able to just be like anyone, really. You can be anything.
1: Yeah, it's such a special space. But it's like, I guess like how much of you in your life are you bringing? And you both are. And then if you're really just being yourselves and exactly how you are and not playing out some sort of fantasy, then maybe it will work. But if you're like in this fantasy space, I'm like less.
0: It doesn't sound like this person's in a fantasy space. They're like very conscientious of this person, what they're going through.
1: No, this one, I'm like, you should keep talking. You should give space, but like keep checking in. Because it does seem like they have a really cute thing. But we don't know how long she was with her partner as well. So it's like.
0: Yeah. And also you don't want to get hurt, you know.
1: Oh no, but I think they should keep it, but like give space. I think they should keep chatting.
0: Yeah. That keep the connection going.
1: Keep the connection, but maybe like don't expect it to become a relationship overnight.
0: Yeah. I want to know if they can hang out outside the festival. I think that's the best thing to do.
1: I think we know the person whose question it is, so we can ask that just privately.
0: Anonymity is important.
1: No, but privately, I want to know that part.
0: Yeah, because last year Beth just like outed one of the questions. So, had too many seltzers.
1: My flatmate did this.
0: Should we keep going? Did we answer that?
3: Yes, I think so. What are we on?
0: Do we have time?
1: Yeah, we have time.
0: Okay. So we've got one which I'm kind of going to paraphrase. Sorry. So.
1: Wait, no. I think maybe actually, I don't know if we do have
0: time. Oh, we don't have time?
3: One more.
0: 5 minutes.
1: Wait. I think maybe we've gone over. We didn't look.
0: Oh, we should stop.
1: I think we might need to stop.
0: It's three.
1: We need to stop.
0: Sorry, this is so awkward.
1: One more. Okay, one more and then we're getting out.
0: Let's wrap it up.
1: Sorry. Our time management's not good.
0: Well, okay. Mine is quite good.
1: What's the last one?
0: I'm joking.
1: That is not the one.
0: No, I know, but I'm paraphrasing it.
1: Yeah, okay.
0: Sorry.
1: Go.
0: Okay, so this person wants to be wooed, courted by a guy. It's a woman asking the question. But she doesn't want to be perceived as non-feminist. So, like, how does she navigate that? Is that the gist?
1: That was the question.
0: Yeah.
1: Yeah. So, like, how do you... Basically, how do you want to be pursued by somebody, but you don't also, like...
0: Don't want to fall into, like, the gender stereotypes.
1: Yeah, where, like, you feel, like, really passive or whatever.
0: Yeah.
1: I think that's just a hard one.
0: I don't think it's that hard. I think everyone wants to be wooed.
1: Everyone does want to be wooed.
0: I want to be wooed. Do you want to be wooed?
1: Yes.
0: Yeah.
1: But it's like...
0: But you can also woo.
1: Yeah, no, it's true.
0: It should be, you know...
1: I think in straight dating, though, the gender politics can be really...
0: Yeah.
1: I don't know. It feels like you first have to then work out, like, what the person's own relationship to gender is to even... I don't know. Like, it just feels, like, kind of complicated.
0: Okay, yeah. Well, you can't really have a chat about it, can you? You can't be like, I want to be wooed. I guess you could.
1: Is it unsexy to say I want to be written?
0: Is that like a good example that we can give this person to do something to like a courting ritual?
1: Yeah, no, maybe you do have to say woo me.
0: Woo me.
1: Like maybe you do need to make it a bit flirty and be a bit like,
0: I think we should just
1: like, you need to chase me right now.
0: Yeah. Everyone I think agrees.
1: Do you think? What do people think of this question? You want to be wooed?
0: Yeah, just hang out. Yeah. I think people either are into wooing, and that's the vibe, and that's the guy, and if they're not doing it, they're never going to do it. It's true.
3: Because it has to be spontaneous.
0: Yeah.
1: No, exactly. But do you think you can be a bit flirty, a bit like...
3: I think they got it.
1: Or they don't.
0: I agree with that, yeah. And you'll find the person that does it for you, you know.
3: Or if you really like them, then you be the wooer. You plan your own fun.
0: Yeah.
3: And plan fun together.
0: I love planning woos. I do.
1: Yeah, is part of it like maybe you... Like, yeah, what does it mean for the person who wants to be wooed to step into the role of the wooer? Is that like an interesting thing?
0: Mm.
1: To like try to be the wooer? Because maybe the reason you want to be wooed is because you partly want the energy of the wooer.
0: Do you think?
1: Like Jungian.
0: Yeah, true. Maybe you just need to step up and become the wooer.
1: Yeah, and it's like, that's like your whole transformation.
0: Aspirational.
1: The wooey to the wooer.
0: Yeah.
1: At least to try it is kind of interesting.
0: Try wooing.
1: Yeah, and see what it's like and see how it feels.
0: Great. I think we've nailed it.
1: I'm kind of into it.
0: I'm into it.
1: The wooey becomes the wooer.
0: Cheers to that. Thanks, everyone.
1: Thank you so much.
0: Oh, we've got 10 more minutes.
1: Oh, we've got 10 more minutes. Wait,
0: oh
1: no.
0: Oh, my God.
1: Tatiana wanted us to finish 5 minutes before. No,
0: we've got
1: time.
0: Oh.
1: Okay, we've got one more question.
0: Does anyone have a question? Is anyone brave?
1: Yeah, we had one live question last time and we adored it. It was so good.
0: Yeah, it was about, like, what 5 liquids would you shoot out of your...
1: hands.
0: Fingers. Actually, we should do that again. It was really fun.
1: Wait, well, someone's got to have a question here. Okay. Anybody?
0: Okay.
1: I really wanted someone to have one.
0: I just don't know. We have some more questions, but it's always fun when, you know...
1: Is anyone brave enough to ask a live question? The dog. She's got romantic woes.
0: Okay, well...
1: Okay, we're just going to have to do it.
0: We won't force it. That's rude. But I am disappointed. No, I'm not. Okay. I've been dating my boyfriend, who's 34, for 6 months. I'm 27. I'm convinced I will marry him. How do you cope with knowing but feeling you don't want to rush life? And this second part is, if we get married, he might die before me. Question mark.
1: We talked about this earlier, and like, his dad's gonna die before you because he's 34 and men die earlier than women.
0: So
1: brace for the facts.
0: As we are a research-based podcast, yes, he will die before you.
1: But that's fine. Like, my granddad died before my nan, and then she had like a final act that's been spectacular.
0: What, like dating?
1: Yeah, she got a new boyfriend. She dances all the time. Like,
0: that's,
1: I think
0: so,
1: it's
0: nice.
1: It's been iconic for her. So I think like, death isn't the end.
0: Take that with you, everyone.
1: It's not, like, keep living.
0: Keep living. Keep loving. this person does sound a bit anxious.
1: Mm-hmm.
0: I think like maybe don't, because like you're saying you don't want to rush life, but this question is kind of like you're rushing through a lot.
1: Yeah.
0: You're like 27, so I think just enjoy spending time with each other. Also, like, you're convinced you're going to marry him, right? So you can kind of just enjoy every moment.
1: Yeah, you really don't. You don't really need to worry.
0: Don't need to power through.
1: Yeah.
0: That's beautiful, though.
1: Yeah, this person just needs to enjoy the fact that they're in like a super loving relationship, right?
0: It sounds very secure.
1: And that stuff's gonna happen when it happens, and like, yeah, they really don't need to rush through life. They can really take their time now. That's like so amazing.
0: Yeah.
1: So like, it just feels like false anxiety, doesn't it?
0: Yeah.
1: The only thing it could be is that maybe they're like a little bit anxious about the dynamic, and that's like what's coming through.
0: Where are you getting that from? No, I'm curious.
1: No, I don't know. I just think, like, there's kind of anxiety where there doesn't really need to be anxiety. Yeah. So I'm like, maybe, I don't know, is this 34-year-old, like, trying to rush it through? Okay. Is that, like, what's actually going on?
0: Yeah, don't let him push you into marriage, if that's what's going on.
1: Yeah, or, like, maybe it's babies. I don't know, but it's, like...
0: Oh, babies.
1: They, like, there's you don't need to be on a timeline or, like, have a conversation... And bring this up. Say, like, you like, you're not ready yet. You want to, like, enjoy your time as a couple and just, like, have a good time. And you can, like, keep talking about it. But, yeah, it sounds like there's misplaced anxiety almost for me.
0: Yeah.
1: And the death anxiety, I don't know. I think that's, like, go to... Like, talk that through with a therapist. Because, like, that's also misplaced anxiety.
0: Yeah,
1: if he dies, rogue. Like, you just could die whenever.
0: Yeah, you could...
1: Die tomorrow.
0: Hopefully not.
1: But no, it's like, it's ultimately a great situation this person is in.
0: Yeah, I think that's all of our questions, you know.
1: Is it? Are we done?
0: We've got one about...
1: We could do that one as our final question.
0: Okay, yeah. Also, just want to say thank you for coming. Sorry.
1: Yeah, thank you.
0: Guys, how do I leave the city and start a permaculture farm? This place is amazing, but feels so out of reach if you don't have inherited wealth. / win the lottery. Does late stage capitalism mean I'm... What is that word?
1: I'm bound to the rat race forever. We actually consulted with a consultant before this and they said that they need to accept that they are not going to have inherited wealth and they probably can't start a permaculture farm.
0: But they could join one.
1: Yeah, we were like all for the joining of the farm.
0: Yeah.
1: Why do you need to start one?
0: You don't always need to start your own
1: thing. You can just join one. And at the very least, I'm sorry, but permaculture is complicated because we didn't even know what it was. So I think if you're going to start a permaculture farm, you at least need to become part of one, understand the inner workings, understand what it is, you know, like understand all of it, and then take those lessons and then potentially start your own.
0: Exactly.
1: Or just join a great community. You could join this one. You could leave your life as of today and join this farm.
0: Yeah.
1: They're looking for more volunteers. They said there's a bit too many, but I think like they're also they decided in a team meeting that they should just keep expanding. So like whoever this question is, I think you should just join this farm today and then maybe you start your own or maybe you just settle here for the rest of your days.
0: Yeah. Beautiful.
1: I think that's kind of a perfect way to end it.
0: Yeah.
1: Like, people, if you want to join a permaculture farm, this one is right fucking here. And you don't need any wealth. You can just literally start today.
0: Yeah. Everyone join.
1: Yeah. Today. So embrace your passion and follow your heart to the farm.
0: I love it. Thanks, Beth.
1: Thanks, Benny. And thanks, everyone, for being here. We loved it again.

This is Death Club. This is Death Club. This is Death Club. This is Death Club. This is Death Club. This is Death Club.

0: I've done it, and I've done this, and I've done all these things, and I've learned so much. Not that you're going to stop doing that, but you'll be ready for something. Or you can give. Stronger person because you have all that experience, so that when the time comes, you'll have that in you, and so you'll be able to be free to give, and the person will not take away from you that anger.
1: I shouldn't take away from the enrichment.
2: It's quite exciting.
1: Enrichment of, yeah.

0: was very, you know, painful ultimately for, you know, because of what happened, what actually literally happened in our lives, you know, where he left. So this whole thing about love, you know, I love you, I love my family, you know, this, for me, it's sort of like, this equals bullshit. You know, I mean, the thing was that, I mean, that was the problem of using those words too much and too easily, which is what he did. Oh, and you know, you're this and you're that, and it's putting you on a pedestal, and this is just bullshit. You know, and that's what, I mean, I don't think maybe you never went through that.
1: Unless it was like really like, it's words I've never heard.
0: No, I mean, but that was part of the problem. I think in some ways he went into the other extreme.
1: Yeah.
0: Because my mother was brought up in a very Victorian
1: family
0: where she didn't. And so then he's banned, you know, he's saying these things. And then he does things in real life. You know, which I think he loved
1: like
0: us.
1: Those words
0: you know,
1: are like a manipulative.
0: I love you, the most wonderful family, and by the way, I don't really want to live with you anymore, I'm leaving, goodbye, you know, I mean, no, I mean, you know, that my pain, my terrible désarroi, you know, at 18 years old when my father left, you know, after all these years of bullshit, you know, of saying stuff like that all the time, and, you know, since, you know, making us into this super perfect family, we're this wonderful family, and we're this, and then getting the hell out of there because you want to be with another family.
1: Then,
0: you know, I mean,
1: you know
0: that's
1: what it makes me think is like, are we ever going to escape?
0: No, I don't. I have never. I will not escape. I mean, I know. I'm pretty sure I won't escape that.
1: But I don't think anyone.

0: chauvinistic questions. People seem to think that if you're a girl, you have to behave in a way that is not militant or political, especially if you're an actress. You know, how dare an actress think or be political? That, of course, is a completely wrong way of thinking.
1: What do you think of the Woman Liberation Front?
0: I think it is one of the most revolutionary movements in America. I think it's extremely important, and I am fully in support.
1: You have a two-year-old daughter, and
0: yes.
1: In what kind of society do you think that she'd be living in, let's say, about 18 or 15 years from now?
0: Well, I would hope that she would be living in an unpolluted, Marxist, socialist country. I don't think it's going to happen that fast, to tell you the truth. And I don't know what the state of this country is going to be.
1: Are there any values that were more or less given by your parents to you that you wouldn't give to your daughter?
0: Yes. I was brought up with a lot of concern about money. If one didn't have enough, one was very nervous. It was sort of, as with most Americans, something that is quite sacred. Possessions were very important in the kind of milieu in which I grew up in. I have overcome that, and I will not lay that kind of myth on my child at all.

You're listening to In Body, and I'm here for the next hour. I really want to share some tools that can be used to develop like a relationship to your body through listening, feeling yourself in your body, be in your body, sense yourself, sense what's new and what you want to move through. So yeah, I'll leave you to the second song of Lian Lavas of this show, Green Papaya.

The children will be laced with the protection of the word of God. The opposite of NATO is Aten. And if the number 13 is such a bad luck number when there's no such thing as luck, then the berries, talons, arrows, and stars, all are superstitions, what the? Get busy, big baby, 'cause when them devil come dressed as light.

If you feel like you're stuck in your mind, like just move, like move. Don't think too much like that. Don't just get up, move, and see yourself. Not only feel yourself, but as well see yourself to be able to play with the movement that you're doing and find and try to find new ways that will as well have an impact on your mind and be able to open new ideas, new perspectives. It's all in the play. Like play with your movement and try to find new things to do.

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0: taking the essence. 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
1: Keep driving.
0: Leave it to the streets. That's it. OTSS, only the strongest survive. 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

I got a story that I want to share with you this evening. 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I recently had an incident. This motherfucker climbed up on top of me, the littlest dick you ever seen in your motherfucking life. 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

To the matter is my bar's totally murk. 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

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Thanks for asking. My name is Haroun. That's spelled H-A-R-O-U-N. You are now listening to

0: Okay, I'm gonna try again. Okay, again.
1: I've got sunshine on a cloudy day.

0: Can anyone live with Eartha Kitt?
1: That's not for me to decide. Not for someone who decides to live with me to decide. Not for me.
0: But are you willing to compromise within a relationship?
1: To compromise? What is compromising? Compromising for what? Compromising for what reason? To compromise for what? To compromise. What is compromise?
0: If a man came into your life, wouldn't you want to compromise?
1: Stupid. A man comes into my life and I have to compromise? You must think about that one again. A man comes into my life and you have to compromise? For what? For what? For what? A relationship is a relationship that has to be earned, not to compromise for. And I love relationships. I think they're fantastic. They're wonderful. I think they're great. I think there's nothing in the world more beautiful than falling in love. But falling in love for the right reason, falling in love for the right purpose, falling in love. Falling in love. When you fall in love, what is there to compromise about?
0: Isn't love a union between two people? Or does Eartha fall in love with herself?
1: I fall in love with myself.
2: Let's eat carrots together until...
1: Yes,

0: I'm gonna be real with y'all. 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I've been told throughout my life that I mumble quite a lot. So doing this, you know, having to speak directly into a mic this way really exacerbates that fear and anxiety I have that ultimately no one ever understands me when I speak. So y'all gotta let me know, because I'm trying to work on that diction. So y'all gotta let me know it. Let me know in the comments. Do you or do you not understand me? Highly appreciated. Okay, let's get into my next section, which is my favorite. It's Dear Diary. So every show, I want someone to send me a voice note with a problem. You can come to me with, you know, a story, something that happened to you, or a question you might have, and I'll try to answer you the best I can with a song. I'd say a couple of words, but honestly, I don't want you to take my word for anything. So let's just speak through the music, y'all. All right, into the first caller.
1: Oh my God, okay. You might think I'm Delulu. Hear me out, right? Probably seen the post, hasn't liked it, whatever, doesn't matter. What does he... Context. Last time I saw him, we were talking about Succession loads, and he was basically saying that one of the characters, Shiv, he was like, oh my God, like, every time she comes on screen, like, she reminds me of you, like, you guys have, like, the same energy, like, she's really hot, whatever. Basically saying that every time he saw Shiv Roy in Succession, he, like, thought of me. I was like, ah, whatever. So I post the cool topic. He doesn't like, however, puts his story of Shiv Roy in a pool. Why are you fucking with my mind? Am I reading into this? Like, the fact that I'm reading into this is actually concerning, and I'm on my way to a mental institution right now to lock myself in. Thank you for listening to my rambling. I love you.
0: And I love you. I don't think you're reading into things at all. I believe you. But girl, Shiv Roy is crazy, okay? Okay. Let me read you these lyrics. I know you're watching. First one on my story, clocking. What am I to you? A painting in a museum. No touching. Gonna need you to act on it. Come make Mona Lisa moan. Okay, so Mona Lisa Moan is a song by Earth Eater. And in this song, she writes about this lover, or this admirer, I guess, who only communicates with her by watching her Instagram stories. And before this, I don't think I'd ever heard a song or experienced a piece of art that, like, talked about this type of interaction that is so specific to now in a way that I found really clever. And that is a song that I think relates to your situation today, dear caller.

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Yeah, anytime, baby. And any place, I don't care who's around. Say it again.

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I actually don't know what else to say, so I'm just gonna say nothing else. 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

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I mean real. I know you must have had someone in your life that made you

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I want to hear the balcony. 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Let me hear y'all one more time now. Now, that's better, y'all. Y'all again. I'm coming to you. Just wait. Let's end the session. Now it's your turn, darling. You making all the noise. Let me hear you. 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

0: 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Keep driving. You know what I'm saying? Leave the sourness behind you.
1: Keep driving.
0: Leave it to the streets. That's it. OTSS, only the strongest survive. 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
1: I got a story that I want to share with you this evening. 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I recently had an incident. This motherfucker climbed up on top of me, the littlest dick you ever seen in your motherfucking life. 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A lot of these motherfuckers see us walking by, they want to put their face in our asses and go, but they don't know how to act.

0: grades are slipping. Every subject except for music. Music. I don't know what you're doing, but you must be doing something right.
1: Thank you, sir.
0: Mr. Boston. Seems to like you.
1: I like it back.
0: Well, don't let this one slip. Or you could be going to military school.